ago, when I was a young boy, I saw that moving mutiny on the mountain, staring my idol Marlon Brando. 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So many nights I woke up out of a dream of

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0: 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Give me all your money.
1: This is the story of Ma Baker.

Don't bring everybody down like this. Don't worry. It will soon pass, whatever it is. Don't worry.